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1: Here's a look at your forecast from the National Weather Service on the Big Dog 92.1. This evening into the overnight, showers and thunderstorms are likely. Patchy fog after 2 a.m. with a low around 68. This has been a look at your forecast from the National Weather Service on the Big Dog 92.1.
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0: Morgan there, Tallarice here, and I will say I was not shocked, but slightly shook over the Jelly Roll Bunny XO news of them filing for divorce. Jelly Roll Bunny XO. I was very surprised, I will be honest. So surprised, I'll just leave it at that. Chris Stapleton, Luke Bryan on the way next.
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Alexandra Kay, straight for the heart on the way. A White Horse. Chris Stapleton, a song originally penned for a remake of The Lone Ranger. It's The More You Know. After Luke Bryan, Climb Tree. Whoa!

0: Here's a look at your forecast from the National Weather Service on the Big Dog 92.1. This evening into the overnight, showers and thunderstorms are likely. Patchy fog after 2 a.m. with a low around 68. This has been a look at your forecast from the National Weather Service on the Big Dog 92.1.
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0: Straight for the heart, Alexandra Kay there. She's fantastic. Get a chance to see her live. She's the real deal, and she's just getting started, as she says, easy for you to say. Carly Pierce, Jason Aldean music on the way next. Thanks for having us on.
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4: Here's a look at your forecast from the National Weather Service on the Big Dog 92.1. This evening into the overnight, showers and thunderstorms are likely. Patchy fog after 2 a.m. with a low around 68. This has been a look at your forecast from the National Weather Service on the Big Dog 92.1.
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Wheat and hops make beer. Corn and charred oak barrels make bourbon. And we, along with a little help from Nashville, make great country music. All we need now is you and yours. Here, enjoy another great country song.

0: Luke Combs, The Way I Am, such a great album from Luke Combs there, and he's going international in July, hitting Sweden. Oh, yeah, Sweden, and then Amsterdam, careful there, the Netherlands, and then on from there, Paris, France, in between things there. I wonder if he's getting sucked up into the World Cup madness like everybody else here. The FIFA stuff is fantastic. I'd love to see everyone from the other countries being enamored with all things United States. It reminds you how much we take for granted and how much we should really have more pride in our country. Hardy Thomas Rhett next.
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0: He loves this life. Low Cash, Preston and the gang there. Tyler Reese here. Randy Houser's Denim Tuxedo, a pocket full of Popeyes. And John Morgan with Megan Maroney next. She's now with the album out, Cloud Nine. The tour as well. You can scoop her merch these days at Target.
1: Let me set you the scene. November circa 2019. Put a hole in my heart, watched it bleed.
2: Here's a look at your forecast from the National Weather Service on the Big Dog 92.1. This evening into the overnight, showers and thunderstorms are likely. Patchy fog after 2 a.m. with a low around 68. This has been a look at your forecast from the National Weather Service on the Big Dog 92.1.
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We know that country music leads to hootin'. Woo! And we know that hootin' leads to hollerin'. Yeah! And you know, yeah! A little hootin' and hollerin' never hurt anybody.

If you're wondering why a lot of country songs are about trucks, well, it's because no one ever said, "Dang, look at that awesome Prius."

0: Kid Myself, Carolina Blue, name of the album there, his debut album from John Morgan, who got hooked up with the LDN camp thanks to his Uber driver in Nashville. He said, you a songwriter? He goes, yeah, I don't really know a lot of people yet. He goes, yeah, give this guy a call. It was a friend of a friend of the LDN camp. Next thing you know, he cuts a tune with Mr. LDN and his debut album out, Carolina Blue, for Mr. John Morgan and his luscious locks. Zach Brown Band, Luke Combs next.
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0: Lainey, somewhere over Laredo, the All-American Road Show with Chris Stapleton. Lainey, part of the Big Alan Jackson send-off show coming up the 27th in Nashville. Morgan Wallen music on the way. 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
3: Yeah, yeah. 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I'm just smiling.
4: Here's a look at your forecast from the National Weather Service on the Big Dog 92.1. This evening into the overnight, showers and thunderstorms are likely. Patchy fog after 2 a.m. with a low around 68. This has been a look at your forecast from the National Weather Service on the Big Dog 92.1.
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0: Zach Toppy, South of Sanity there. Cold Beer, Country Music, The Tour. He says a new album on the way the early part of next year. Hey, Tucker Wetmore, Chris Stapleton next.
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3: Here's a look at your forecast from the National Weather Service on the Big Dog 92.1. This evening into the overnight, showers and thunderstorms are likely. Patchy fog after 2 a.m. with a low around 68. This has been a look at your forecast from the National Weather Service on the Big Dog 92.1.
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Ella Langley, we all just want to be her. 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Okay, no, I was buying it for my wife. 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What are we doing here, Ella? 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Luke Bryan, Jason Aldean, as a

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0: We'll preach from the book of Matthew.
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0: country, and she knows it. Luke Bryan, they say it's not inked yet. It's not official, but she's saying there's a chance, pretty good chance, Luke Lionel Carey, the whole gang will be back for season 27 of American Idol. Jordan Davis, Thomas Rhett next.
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0: Wheat and hops make beer. 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

0: John Party, your California Cowboy. The boots are off. The gloves are off. Joe Nichols is on the way. And Luke Combs after Riley Green and Change My Mind.
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2: Here's a look at your forecast from the National Weather Service on the Big Dog 92.1. This evening into the overnight, showers and thunderstorms are likely. Patchy fog after 2 a.m. with a low around 68. This has been a look at your forecast from the National Weather Service on the Big Dog 92.1.
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We're a small congregation where you never feel like a stranger. 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I preach the Word of God without compromise. 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

0: We're going to take you to church. Clap, guitars, and words that rhyme. 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Why does he call you darling? 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Back in the saddle again. Country music's got you covered.
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a pickup rolling down a dirt road with a cloud of dust blowing from behind and the music playing loud. That's what country sounds like. 92.1, The Big Dog. Oh.

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Tyler Reese here. Bailey, the Chevy Silverado. Jason Aldean. After Justin Moore taking a little time to recharge, resets the batteries. The time's a-ticking.

Go ahead and ask Siri, which radio station plays the best country music? If she doesn't say us, well then, time for a new phone.

0: BZ, the Chevy Silverado there. Tyler Reese here, and man, oh man, I did not see this coming. Reba Tim McGraw headlining Disney Celebrates America Nashville Star Spangled Bash. It's going to be part of a big deal with Ryan Seacrest, Brothers Osborne, Clint Black, Sublime, Little Big Town, The All-American Rejects, Boyz II Men, Nick Jonas, and more. It's going to be 2 days of fun. That one, though, only July 4th. The event itself in Nashville lasting 2 days this year for the first time. Luke Bryan, Josh Ross on the way next.
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11: Here's a look at your forecast from the National Weather Service on the Big Dog 92.1. This evening into the overnight, showers and thunderstorms are likely. Patchy fog after 2 a.m. with a low around 68. This has been a look at your forecast from the National Weather Service on the Big Dog 92.1.
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0: George Burge, it won't be long. The Air Tallery's here. Music for you on the way from Jordan Davis. New music from Lainey, Phone Keys Wallet, and Luke Combs on the way next.
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0: Just for the record, we're not country-ish. 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Yeah! Playing one great song after another.
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All My Exes Live in Texas. Oh, it's a different song. Lauren Elena and Chase Matthew there. Tyler Reese here. Big celebration in Nashville for the 4th. This time around, for the first time, they're doing it 2 days. But leading the way in the big 4th of July celebration, they're doing it with Disney this time around. Disney's involved, so now you know it's the biggest of all deals. With Mr. Ryan Seacrest hosting the broadcast. Sublime, Little Big Town, Tim and Reba, Brothers Osborne, Clint Black, the All-American Rejects, Boyz II Men, Nick Jonas. All part of that 4th of July. Coming in hot. Speaking of the devil, Tim McGraw on the way. Hudson Westbrook, too.

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0: And you know,
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1: It's true, money does not buy happiness. And we'll prove it to you. 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

Russell Dickerson, Blue Tacoma. Hello there. How are you? It's me, Shannon, and it is Friday. Finally, Friday with Max McNabb.

0: The red, white, and blue flapping in the wind at a Friday night football game. That's what country sounds like.
1: Here's a look at your forecast from the National Weather Service on the Big Dog 92.1. Overnight, showers and thunderstorms likely with a low around 68. Tomorrow, a 30% chance of showers mainly before 7 a.m. Patchy fog before 9 a.m. Otherwise, cloudy through mid-morning, then gradually clearing with a high near 86. This has been a look into your forecast from the National Weather Service on the Big Dog 92.1.

As soon as we heard this one, Be Her from Ella Langley, we knew it was going to be a number one, and it is officially. And Be Her is also the name of Ella's perfume that apparently is selling out across the country.

We've come straight from Nashville, and we're delivering directly to your ears. 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

0: Luke Combs back in the saddle on your Finally Friday with me, Shannon Black. Father's Day is Sunday. Luke Combs says he loves his dad. He's like, my dad is a great guy, but he is tough to buy for. I never know what to get him. Probably just going to get him a gift card and say, go buy yourself whatever you want.
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1: 92.1, The Big Dog.

We know that country music leads to hootin'. 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And we know that hootin' leads to hollerin'. Yeah! And you know, yeah! 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

0: Riley Green, think as you drunk I am, his nod to Toby Keith, and Toby Keith's family gave the okay. They said they thought it was a great idea to put him in that song, and they absolutely love it.
1: Hey y'all, it's Zach John King, and this is my new song, Get to Drinking. The story behind Get to Drinking is about a relationship that I had in the past that after a few Jack and Cokes, I started to paint it with rose-colored glasses, started to act like it wasn't my fault for letting things get so bad. I think everybody feels that way at some point in a relationship. It's a song that covers a sad topic with really upbeat and

0: Hey y'all, Zach John King, and that was my new song, Get to Drinking.
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Here's a look at your forecast from the National Weather Service on the Big Dog 92.1. Overnight, showers and thunderstorms likely with a low around 68. Tomorrow, a 30% chance of showers mainly before 7 a.m., patchy fog before 9 a.m., otherwise cloudy through mid-morning, then gradually clearing with a high near 86. This has been a look into your forecast from the National Weather Service on the Big Dog 92.1.

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Just for the record, we're not country-ish. We're country all the way. Yeah! Playing one great song after another.

0: 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Live your life somewhere between straight lines. Straight line. 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Straight into forever with you. And good times.
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0: George Burge and Luke Bryan, Ride, Ride, Ride. George says, for some reason, music has always been in my blood. Growing up in Texas, country music was about the only thing we ever listened to. As early as I can remember, I would sing along to the radio in my dad's truck.
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9: Here's a look at your forecast from the National Weather Service on The Big Dog 92.1. Overnight, showers and thunderstorms likely with a low around 68. Tomorrow, a 30% chance of showers, mainly before 7 a.m. Patchy fog before 9 a.m. Otherwise, cloudy through mid-morning, then gradually clearing with a high near 86. This has been a look into your forecast from the National Weather Service on The Big Dog 92.1.

Hello there, and welcome to your Friday, June 19th, National Eat an Oreo Day. I didn't know we needed a national day for that. I could eat Oreos every day. Addictive. Cole Swindell now.

0: Now, we'd like to share our favorite recipe for a good time. 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

Hardy said he had that idea for that song and he's always wanted to record with Tim McGraw. There's apparently some more to it. We're going to get more music or a story or a long form video or something. But he got Tim McGraw, Eric Church, and his buddy Morgan Wallen on that one.

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After all the bars are closed. 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

Chris Young, famous friends, belated birthday wishes to Chris Young, celebrated, I think, 41 last week. And Famous Friends will be the name of his bar that's going to open in Nashville a little later this year. Lainey Wilson, now.

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0: Ella Langley got her buddy Morgan Wallen on this one, I Can't Love You Anymore. Of course, they perform it together in concert on the Still the Problem tour. I think she's still on a couple more of those dates. They're in Chicago this weekend, then four more cities, two nights each, and they end in Philly. Ella's not on those shows at the end of July.
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8: Here's a look at your forecast from the National Weather Service on The Big Dog 92.1. Overnight, showers and thunderstorms likely with a low around 68. Tomorrow, a 30% chance of showers mainly before 7 a.m. Patchy fog before 9 a.m. Otherwise, cloudy through mid-morning, then gradually clearing with a high near 86. This has been a look into your forecast from the National Weather Service on The Big Dog 92.1.

Hello there, and thank you for listening in the middle of the night. 2 days until Father's Day. If you still have your dad around, make sure you give him a call. Don't just text him. Megan Maroney now, Beautiful Things.

A John Deere sitting on a hillside with a small bird perched on the stack. That's what country sounds like. 92.1, The Big Dog.

0: Ty Myers, Ends of the Earth. 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I'm not sure.
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A pickup rolling down a dirt road with a cloud of dust blowing from behind and the music playing loud. 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

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Corn and charred oak barrels make bourbon. And we, along with a little help from Nashville, make great country music. All we need now is you and yours. Here, enjoy another great country song.

0: Taylor Swift, I knew it. 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She's already seen Toy Story 5. 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I can't wait to see it.
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Here's a look at your forecast from the National Weather Service on the Big Dog 92.1. Overnight, showers and thunderstorms likely with a low around 68. Tomorrow, a 30% chance of showers mainly before 7 a.m., patchy fog before 9 a.m., otherwise cloudy through mid-morning, then gradually clearing with a high near 86. 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
1: Here's a look at your forecast from the National Weather Service on the Big Dog 92.1. Overnight, showers and thunderstorms likely with a low around 68. Tomorrow, a 30% chance of showers mainly before 7 a.m. Patchy fog before 9 a.m. Otherwise, cloudy through mid-morning, then gradually clearing with a high near 86. This has been a look into your forecast from the National Weather Service on the Big Dog 92.1.

0: If you're wondering why a lot of country songs are about trucks, well, it's because no one ever said, dang, look at that awesome Prius.
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Luke Combs, sleepless in a hotel room, sleepless at his house for sure with those three boys. I know he's ready for Father's Day, and this is going to be Cole Swindell's first Father's Day. Happy Father's Day to all the daddies out there.

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Go ahead and ask Siri, which radio station plays the best country music? If she doesn't say us, well then, time for a new phone.

Tonight's the night. The Sphere in Vegas. Kenny Chesney returns. He said he is so super excited about this. And for anybody who went last year, it's going to be completely different. How they're going to do that, I don't know, because I've seen the videos. It's just insane what happens at the Sphere. I've always wanted to go. Haven't been yet.

0: If it's country music that leads you to drink, then what are you going to do after all the bars are closed? After all the bars are closed. 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

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And we know that hootin' leads to hollerin'. Yeah! 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

0: say so. Dan and Shay say so. They have a new song out, so they're asking people across the U.S., can we crash your wedding? And they've done a couple so far.
1: Here's a look at your forecast from the National Weather Service on the Big Dog 92.1. Overnight, showers and thunderstorms likely with a low around 68. Tomorrow, a 30% chance of showers mainly before 7 a.m. Patchy fog before 9 a.m. Otherwise, cloudy through mid-morning, then gradually clearing with a high near 86. This has been a look into your forecast from the National Weather Service on the Big Dog 92.1.
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0: We're gonna take you to church. Slap guitars and words that rhyme. 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Back in the saddle again. Country music's got you covered.
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Morgan Wallen, he's only quitting one thing at a time. I agree with that philosophy. Look, I'm only quitting one thing at a time. Riley Green, Thursday night, co-hosting CMA Fest on ABC. 4 days of events squished into 3 hours. Can't wait.

A John Deere sitting on a hillside with a small bird perched on the stack. That's what country sounds like.

0: Luke Combs, Be By You. Gosh, I love that song. It's so good. Talking about Toy Story 5 in theaters today for Spider-Man fans. Spider-Man, Brand New Day. The trailer's out. They got a fancy popcorn and soda bucket, and it hits theaters July 31st.
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7: Here's a look at your forecast from the National Weather Service on The Big Dog 92.1. Overnight, showers and thunderstorms likely with a low around 68. Tomorrow, a 30% chance of showers, mainly before 7 a.m. Patchy fog before 9 a.m. Otherwise, cloudy through mid-morning, then gradually clearing with a high near 86. This has been a look into your forecast from the National Weather Service on The Big Dog 92.1.
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0: We have so many people in the States right now discovering new things because of a World Cup, and little did we know that Ella Langley would be added to the list aside ranch dressing and Waffle House and

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0: George Burge, it won't be long. He says for some reason, music has always been in his blood. He remembers growing up in Texas. Country music was about the only thing they ever listened to as early as he can remember. He's like, I was singing along to the radio in my dad's truck.
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0: Low cash, wrong hearts. That's it for me. I got to go. Have a great Friday and weekend, and happy Father's Day to all the dads. If you still have yours, so jealous. Make sure you give them a call. Don't just text. 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

0: Big Dog 92.1, John Party there, Bob Clark here. 6:06, your time check on your Friday morning. Here is your forecast. Got a little bit of drizzle out there right now. Otherwise, partly cloudy today with a high temperature about 85. Low overnight of 60. Tomorrow, cloudy conditions, a high of 85. Currently 69 degrees in Morganton, 69 in Hickory. That's your forecast from the National Weather Service. 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Keep it tuned right here, Big Dog 92.1. And I'm going to ask you a question in a little while. You can think about your answer. Well, I'll tell you what. I'll throw it out there now, and you can think about it, and then I'll tell you some details. Coke or Pepsi? Coke or Pepsi? That's your clue. And we'll talk about it in just a bit on Big Dog 92.1.
1: So, just for the record, we're not country-ish. We're country all the way. Yeah! Playing one great song after another.
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Now, we'd like to share our favorite recipe for a good time. First, add a little of this. I'm how you can make a heart of gold from this heart of stone. Then, sprinkle in a bit of this. And then, add a whole bunch of these ones. Finally, mix well, serve, and enjoy daily.

tuned to Big Dog 92.1. Bob Clark in with you on your Friday. Here is your forecast from the National Weather Service. We are looking at partly cloudy skies today with a high temperature around 85 degrees. Low overnight of 60. Tomorrow, cloudy conditions with a high near 85. Currently, we have 69 degrees in Morganton, 69 in Hickory. That's your forecast from the National Weather Service. So I asked you a moment ago about COVID or So here's the thing. I normally answer this question with a question, which is... Mountain Dews,

That line is available at Taco Bell, KFC, Subway, Pizza Hut, Papa John's, Buffalo Wild Wings, IHOP, and Red Lobster, to name a few. So, would you ever pick which restaurant you went to based on if they had Coke or Pepsi? Or Coke or Pepsi products? I mean, I know some people that are hardcore Mountain Dew drinkers, and they don't the lesser version of Mountain Dew that Coke supplies, which I think Mellow Yellow. Of course, there's Sundrop, which is another entity all to itself. I know a lot of guys that are Sundrop people. But yeah, would you pick a restaurant based on if they had Coke or Pepsi products? Usually, if you are a fan of one, you'll drink the other if you have to, right? For the most part. Although I know somebody who is all about Sprite, and they're just like, I won't even touch Starry, or it used to be Sierra Mist, I guess. But if I have, let's drink, I don't even, I won't even touch Starry, or it used to be Sierra Mist, I guess. But if I have, let's, and you say Coke or Pepsi, my answer is usually going to be, why are you asking me Coke or Pepsi when the answer is Dr. Pepper? Anyway. So, yeah, I thought it was interesting, the different restaurants. And I remember back in the day, I think McDonald's had switched from one to the other, and they made this big deal about it, that they had finally come to their senses and went to the other one. But anyway. There with from one to the other, and they made this big deal about it, that they had finally come to their senses and went to the other one. But anyway, there with.

0: Time now for a look at your local news. This is Bob Clark reporting. Multiple charges were filed against a Conover man. 32-year-old Keith Brandon Cunningham was arrested by Longview Police. He faces possession of Schedule II controlled substance, assault on a government official, and injury to real property, among other charges. He was placed in the Catawba County Detention Facility. Court date was scheduled for June 18th. Further details have not been released. With news concerning his sentencing, here is WMNC's Ralph Mangum.
1: 36-year-old Xavier Marquise Lee Winston of Hickory has been sentenced to 15 to 18 years in prison after he pleaded guilty to two counts of trafficking fentanyl and methamphetamine by possession and another count of attempted trafficking of meth. Judge Sherry W. Elliott handed down the sentence during Catawba County Superior Court on Monday, June 8th. The judge also assessed mandatory fines totaling $150,000. Winston was charged in December 2024 following a Hickory Police traffic stop for driving while license revoked. The traffic stop came after a controlled by and surveillance of Winston. A canine unit alerted to the presence of narcotics in the vehicle. A search led to the recovery of trafficking amounts of fentanyl and meth. In addition, Winston was found with meth on his person and in his laundry hamper during the execution of a search warrant at his hotel room in February 2025. Dylan Cassidy handled the investigation for the Hickory Police Department. Assistant District Attorney Jonathan Greer prosecuted the case with aid from legal assistant Stacy London. For WMNC, this is Ralph Mangum.
0: Fentanyl charges were filed in Catawba County. 33-year-old Scott Bradley Huffstetter was arrested and charged with felony possession of fentanyl. He was placed in the Catawba County Detention Facility under a $2,000 secured bond. Court date was scheduled for Wednesday. With information concerning the Foothills Service Project and how to get a hold of them, here is Andrew Wisnett.
2: Foothills Service Project, we are a nonprofit Christian organization that partners with churches, we partner with civic groups, businesses that would like to go out and serve the community around Burke County, Catawba County, Caldwell County, and Alexander counties. We go out and we make accessibility for senior adults primarily through building ramps, building decks, fixing doors, install tall toilets, grab bars in the home, you name it, we kind of do it to make accessibility. But we also work with the thrift store. The funds that come through the thrift store help out people who are under the age of 60 who may have some kind of disabilities getting into their home, doing things like that. 828-879-8400.
0: 23rd Avenue Northeast will be closed in Hickory from North Center Street to 4th Street Northeast for sewer repair. That will begin on Monday. Weather permitting, the work should be completed by Friday, June 26th. That's a look at your local news. This is Bob Clark reporting.

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0: 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Bob Clark in with you on your Friday. Here's your forecast from the National Weather Service. Looking at partly cloudy skies today, a little bit of drizzle going on right now. High temperature day about 85, low overnight of 60. Tomorrow, cloudy conditions, a high of 85. Currently 69 in Morganton, 69 in Hickory. That's your forecast from the National Weather Service. Hickory Crawdads are home tonight and tomorrow and on Sunday, and then they'll have Monday off, and then they've got another full week of games starting on Tuesday next week. So, been wanting to see the Crawdads. They are home for the next, 12 days or so. Keep it tuned right here, Big Dog 92.1. 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

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Corn and charred oak barrels make bourbon. And we, along with a little help from Nashville, make great country music. All we need now is you and yours. Here, enjoy another great country song.

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0: Big Dog 92.1. Brett Young there, Bob Clark here. 7:07, your time check on your Friday morning. We made it to the weekend. Here is forecast from the National Weather Service. We're looking at partly sunny skies today, high near 85. Low overnight is 60. Tomorrow, some clouds moving in, high of 85 as well. Currently, 69 in Morganton, 69 in Hickory. That's your forecast from the National Weather Service. 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Keep it tuned right here, Big Dog 92.1. Good morning.
1: It's true, money does not buy happiness. 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

0: Big Dog 92.1, one of the big hits for Brad Paisley early on. He didn't have to be. Of course, a song about his stepdad. Father's Day coming up on Sunday, so don't forget dear old dad. Maybe take him out to dinner or something. Buy him a gift. Maybe not a tie. Maybe something else. But yeah, Father's Day coming up on Sunday. Good song there from Brad Paisley. Here is forecast from the National Weather Service. We've got partly cloudy skies today. High temperature near 85. Low overnight of 60. Tomorrow some clouds moving in. High of 85 as well. Currently 70 degrees in Morganton, 70 degrees in Hickory. That's your forecast from the National Weather Service. Local news coming up about 7:30. Keep it tuned right here. Big Dog 92.1. Good morning.
1: A John Deere sitting on a hillside with a small bird perched on the stack. 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

0: Time now for a look at your local news. This is Bob Clark reporting. Multiple charges were filed against a Conover man. 32-year-old Keith Brandon Cunningham was arrested by Longview police. He faces possession of Schedule II controlled substance, assault on a government official, and injury to real property, among other charges. He was placed in the Catawba County Detention Facility. Court date was scheduled for June 18th. Further details have not been released. With news concerning his sentencing, here is WMNC's Ralph Mangum.
1: 36-year-old Xavier Marquise Lee Winston of Hickory has been sentenced to 15 to 18 years in prison after he pleaded guilty to two counts of trafficking fentanyl and methamphetamine by possession and another count of attempted trafficking of meth. Judge Sherry W. Elliott handed down the sentence during Catawba County Superior Court on Monday, June 8th. The judge also assessed mandatory fines totaling $150,000. Winston was charged in December 2024 following a Hickory police traffic stop for driving while license revoked. The traffic stop came after a controlled buy and surveillance of Winston. A canine unit alerted to the presence of narcotics in the vehicle. A search led to the recovery of trafficking amounts of fentanyl and meth. In addition, Winston was found with meth on his person and in his laundry hamper during the execution of a search warrant at his hotel room in February 2025. Dylan Cassidy handled the investigation for the Hickory Police Department. Assistant District Attorney Jonathan Greer prosecuted the case with aid from legal assistant Stacy London. For WMNC, this is Ralph Mangum.
0: Fentanyl charges were filed in Catawba County. 33-year-old Scott Bradley Huffstetter was arrested and charged with felony possession of fentanyl. He was placed in the Catawba County Detention Facility under a $2,000 secured bond. Court date was scheduled for Wednesday. With information concerning the Foothills Service Project and how to get a hold of them, here is Andrew Wisnett.
2: Foothills Service Project, we are a nonprofit Christian organization that partners with churches, we partner with civic groups, businesses that would like to go out and serve the community around Burke County, Catawba County, Caldwell County, and Alexander counties. We go out and we make accessibility for senior adults primarily through building ramps, building decks, fixing doors, install tall toilets, grab bars in the home, you name it, we kind of do it to make accessibility. But we also work with the thrift store. The funds that come through the thrift store help out people who are under the age of 60 who may have some kind of disabilities getting into their home, doing things like that. 828-879-8400.
0: 23rd Avenue Northeast will be closed in Hickory from North Center Street to 4th Street Northeast for sewer repair. That will begin on Monday. Weather permitting, the work should be completed by Friday, June 26th. That's a look at your local news. This is Bob Clark reporting.

Big Dog 92.1, Jason Aldean there. And prior to that, we heard the classic from Conway Twitty, That's My Job. Kind of a Father's Day song, if you ask me. All right, here's forecast from the National Weather Service. We are looking at partly sunny skies today. High of 85, low overnight of 60. Tomorrow, some clouds moving in. High of 85 as well. Looking at the extended forecast, looks like the next 10 days is going to be around 86 for a high on average and a chance of a little bit of rain almost every day. But it's like a chance of rain. So we're just kind of in that pattern right now. Currently 71 degrees in Morganton, 71 in Hickory. That's forecast from the National Weather Service. So this weekend, I am making a prediction. I have full confidence in my prediction that Toy Story 5 will be the number one movie of the weekend. It comes out this weekend. Toy Story 5, I say it's kind of a story about Jessie the cowgirl, but Buzz and Woody are in it still, of course. Other movies, Disclosure Day is out this weekend. Masters of the Universe is still out there. Scary Movie is still out there. But yeah, I'm confident Toy Story 5 will be number one this weekend, and I'm going to say it makes over $100 million. I'll tell you.

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2: I'm Darwin Wilder of Gregory Jewelers with a special announcement. I, along with my wife Debbie, have come to the point in our lives where it is time for us to retire from the business and begin our next chapter in life. 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

0: Big Dog 92.1, Kane Brown there, Bob Clark here. Your time check is 8:06. Joining us in studio, Alan Van Noppen from The Paper. Good morning, sir. How are you?
1: Good morning, Bob. Thank you again to you and to the Coopers and the radio station. We're delighted to be here.
0: Glad to have you in with us. So the next edition of The Paper comes out tomorrow, and I'm betting you're going to tell me it's chock full of stuff. Am I right?
1: Volume 4, number 20, 24 pages of nothing but local news. There are, at last count, about 32 bylined original stories that cover Burke County from one end to the other. Lots of sports, which is slowing down a little bit for the summer.
0: Right, right.
1: But we still have a lot of sports, a lot of guest opinions. This week, Maddie Leip has done a great story that's titled Behind the Badge. And she went and interviewed all the police chiefs and talked about their work to stay competitive in the race for law enforcement talent.
0: Mm.
1: There's been a lot of that in the news, especially since it's budget season.
0: Right.
1: Bill Petit has written a great story about women in the clergy, about a national debate rekindled by the Southern Baptist Association and how local Baptist ministers here, men and women, feel about it.
0: Mm-hmm.
1: The school building, the new one, which is where Harris Teeter once was, I think, down there at the Union Street,
0: okay,
1: right near downtown.
0: Right.
1: It's still coming along. They're a little bit behind, but they're coming along. Morganton is getting ready to have their first real public meeting on their ordinance development. And that's been a subject that they've been working on for really a couple years. So that will be welcomed. For those that are interested, hemp laws are changing. We're into something like 102 or 103 days left before the new laws take effect. That's going to really impact some local businesses.
0: Mm-hmm.
1: And we don't like to see any kind of economic development altered by federal law like that. Other than that, Bob, it is chock full.
0: And I know, you know, things that people may have on their mind, the rain, we're getting a little bit here and there, but you and I were talking before we came on, how much rain do we actually need to get out of this drought stuff?
1: Yeah, but Bill Petit is our drought reporter.
0: There you go. You got an official section for that now.
1: Yep, he's written about the extreme drought and the severe drought. And then it rained like a banshee for a couple of weeks, but we were still in extreme drought. And now we're going to get a good, nice day of rain. At what point does it cease being a drought?
0: Right.
1: Because there are water restrictions still in place.
0: Mm-hmm. Mm-hmm.
1: You can't water your lawn even if you wanted to.
0: Right.
1: And then, of course, everybody's getting ready for the 4th of July. You know, America 250.
0: Yes.
1: That's 2 weeks away, but it'll be here before we know it. And the county is lining up a lot of activities, and that's in our paper as well.
0: All right. Well, let me remind everybody they can get a copy of the paper by calling 828-445-8595. They can always go to thepaper.media, and they can go to 110 South Sterling Street in Morganton, which is where your offices are located, right downtown. Alan Van Noppen, thanks for stopping in today.
1: Thank you, Bob, very much. Pleasure to be here.
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Enjoy. 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First, add a little of this. Then, sprinkle in a bit of this. And then, add a whole bunch of these ones. Finally, mix well, serve, and enjoy daily.

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1: Don't miss out on Burke County's local news. 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

0: Big Dog 92.1, Morgan Wallen there, Bob Clark here. 8:26, your time check. Local news coming up in just a couple of minutes here. Forecast calling for partly sunny skies today. High temperature near 85 degrees. Low overnight is 60. Tomorrow, partly sunny. High of 86. Currently, 72 degrees in Morganton, 72 in Hickory. That is your forecast from the National Weather Service. Looking for something to do this weekend? The Crawdads are home. LP France Stadium in Hickory. Come see the Hickory Crawdads. And they'll be home actually the next 3 days, and then I'll have Monday off, and then they'll be home the 6 days after that. So if you've been wanting to see a Crawdads game, now's your chance with, let's see, 9 home games in the next 10 days. So go see the Crawdads. Local news in just a few.
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0: Time now for a look at your local news. This is Bob Clark reporting. Multiple charges were filed against a Conover man. 32-year-old Keith Brandon Cunningham was arrested by Longview police. He faces possession of Schedule II controlled substance, assault on a government official, and injury to real property, among other charges. He was placed in the Catawba County Detention Facility. Court date was scheduled for June 18th. Further details have not been released. With news concerning his sentencing, here is WMNC's Ralph Mangum.
1: 36-year-old Xavier Marquise Lee Winston of Hickory has been sentenced to 15 to 18 years in prison after he pleaded guilty to two counts of trafficking fentanyl and methamphetamine by possession and another count of attempted trafficking of meth. Judge Sherry W. Elliott handed down the sentence during Catawba County Superior Court on Monday, June 8th. The judge also assessed mandatory fines totaling $150,000. Winston was charged in December 2024 following a Hickory police traffic stop for driving while license revoked. The traffic stop came after a controlled buy and surveillance of Winston. A canine unit alerted to the presence of narcotics in the vehicle. A search led to the recovery of trafficking amounts of fentanyl and meth. In addition, Winston was found with meth on his person and in his laundry hamper during the execution of a search warrant at his hotel room in February 2025. Dylan Cassidy handled the investigation for the Hickory Police Department. Assistant District Attorney Jonathan Greer prosecuted the case with aid from legal assistant Stacy London. For WMNC, this is Ralph Mangum.
0: Fentanyl charges were filed in Catawba County. 33-year-old Scott Bradley Huffstetter was arrested and charged with felony possession of fentanyl. He was placed in the Catawba County Detention Facility under a $2,000 secured bond. Court date was scheduled for Wednesday. With information concerning the Foothills Service Project and how to get a hold of them, here is Andrew Wisnett.
2: Foothills Service Project, we are a nonprofit Christian organization that partners with churches, we partner with civic groups, businesses that would like to go out and serve the community around Burke County, Catawba County, Caldwell County, and Alexander counties. We go out and we make accessibility for senior adults primarily through building ramps, building decks, fixing doors, install tall toilets, grab bars in the home, you name it, we kind of do it to make accessibility. But we also work with the thrift store. The funds that come through the thrift store help out people who are under the age of 60 who may have some kind of disabilities getting into their home, doing things like that. 828-879-8400.
0: 23rd Avenue Northeast will be closed in Hickory from North Center Street to 4th Street Northeast for sewer repair. That will begin on Monday. Weather permitting, the work should be completed by Friday, June 26th. That's a look at your local news. This is Bob Clark reporting.
3: We know that country music leads to hootin'. Woo! And we know that hootin' leads to hollering. Yeah! And you know, a little hootin' and hollering never hurt anybody.
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4: A pickup rolling down a dirt road with a cloud of dust blowing from behind and the music playing loud. 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

Big Dog 92.1, Josh Ross is the name of the singer there. Here's forecast from the National Weather Service, looking at partly cloudy conditions today, high of 85. Overnight of 60, tomorrow partly cloudy, high of 86. Currently it's 73 degrees in Morganton, 73 in Hickory. That's forecast from the National Weather Forecast, from the National Weather Center. So Father's Day coming up on Sunday. You know, they say that Christmas is the biggest holiday of the year. I believe Thanksgiving maybe number two, something like that. Mother's Day is right up there in the top five. And for some reason, Father's Day trickles down. It's like in the teens somewhere. So let's change that a little bit this year. Do something for Dad this weekend. You know, it's funny. I always tease my family. Say, yeah, so Father's Day, I get to buy my own lunch. Yeah, well, maybe not this year. I don't know.

So just for the record, we're not country-ish. We're country all the way. Yeah! Playing one great song after another.

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1: 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She's

0: Hope everybody's having a great Juneteenth. It's Friday. We're heading into the weekend. First day of summer coming up Sunday. And Father's Day, too. So what's one of the worst Father's Day gifts you can get your dad? Well, apparently, it's fishing gear.
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0: There's Luke Bryan on the Big Dog 92.1. How's everybody doing? Rick Taylor here on this Friday. We appreciate
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2: For Big Dog 92.1, here is a check in your forecast from the National Weather Service. Partly cloudy today with a chance of some rain. High temperature near 85 degrees. A low overnight of 60. Tomorrow, cloudy conditions with a high temperature near 85. That's a look at your forecast from the National Weather Service.
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1: Thanks for starting your Friday off with us. A lot of you can have a three-day weekend in here with it being Juneteenth as we head into a big holiday weekend, first day of summer. Got Father's Day coming up. What are you going to get Dad for Father's Day? Well, whatever you're thinking, not a tie. And apparently not anything to do with...
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3: For Big Dog 92.1, here is a check in your forecast from the National Weather Service. Partly cloudy today with a chance of some rain, high temperature near 85 degrees, a low overnight of 60. Tomorrow, cloudy conditions with a high temperature near 85. That's a look at your forecast from the National Weather Service.
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0: We know that country music leads to hootin'. Woo! And we know that hootin' leads to hollering. 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
1: For Big Dog 92.1, here is a check in your forecast from the National Weather Service. Partly cloudy today with a chance of some rain, high temperature near 85 degrees, a low overnight of 60. Tomorrow, cloudy conditions with a high temperature near 85. That's a look at your forecast from the National Weather Service.

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0: We're gonna take you to church. Loud guitars and words that rhyme. 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Back in the saddle again. Country music's gotcha covered.
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1: For Big Dog 92.1, here is a check in your forecast from the National Weather Service. Partly cloudy today with a chance of some rain, high temperature near 85 degrees, a low overnight of 60. Tomorrow, cloudy conditions with a high temperature near 85. That's a look at your forecast from the National Weather Service.
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0: And now, we'd like to share our favorite recipe for a good time. First, add a little of this. Somehow you can make a heart of gold from this heart of stone. Then, sprinkle in a bit of this. And then, add a whole bunch of these ones. Too late, girl, you're the one that got away. Finally, mix well, serve, and enjoy daily.
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day, Pop's Farm was a place to go. 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Jack and Jim were a few good men. 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Y'all ain't listening.

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That's what country sounds like.

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1: For Big Dog 92.1, here is a check in your forecast from the National Weather Service. Partly cloudy today with a chance of some rain. High temperature near 85 degrees. A low overnight of 60. Tomorrow, cloudy conditions with a high temperature near 85. That's a look at your forecast from the National Weather Service.
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5: For Big Dog 92.1, here is a check in your forecast from the National Weather Service. Partly cloudy today with a chance of some rain, high temperature near 85 degrees, a low overnight of 60. Tomorrow, cloudy conditions with a high temperature near 85. That's a look at your forecast from the National Weather Service.
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6: For Big Dog 92.1, here is a check in your forecast from the National Weather Service. Partly cloudy today with a chance of some rain. High temperature near 85 degrees. A low overnight of 60. Tomorrow, cloudy conditions with a high temperature near 85. That's a look at your forecast from the National Weather Service.
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So just for the record, we're not country-ish. We're country all the way. Yeah! 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
4: 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My mama called me. 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

The red, white, and blue flapping in the wind at a Friday night football game. 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
6: For Big Dog 92.1. Here is a check in your forecast from the National Weather Service. Partly cloudy today with a chance of some rain. High temperature near 85 degrees. A low overnight of 60. Tomorrow, cloudy conditions with a high temperature near 85. That's a look at your forecast from the National Weather Service.
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A John Deere sitting on a hillside with a small bird perched on a stack. That's what country sounds like.

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0: John Morgan and Kid Myself, I'm Eric De Niro. Father's Day coming up on Sunday in the U.S. It is always celebrated the third Sunday in June. That tradition started in 1910 in Spokane, Washington.
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13: For Big Dog 92.1, here is a check in your forecast from the National Weather Service. Partly cloudy today with a chance of some rain, high temperature near 85 degrees, a low overnight of 60. Tomorrow, cloudy conditions with a high temperature near 85. That's a look at your forecast from the National Weather Service.
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0: Warren Ziders and Pretty Little Poison. I'm Eric De Niro. Stick around. There's more great country headed your way from Tim McGraw, and I'll throw Morgan Wallen on next.
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0: Say so. That's Dan and Shay with Say So. I'm Eric De Niro. And you know, it took a long time for Father's Day to become an official holiday. Father's Day didn't become a national holiday until 1972 when President Richard Nixon signed it into law.
1: 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I'm signing up.
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0: That's Luke Combs and Back in the Saddle. I'm Eric De Niro. Did you know that the idea for Father's Day came from Sonara Smart Dodd, who wanted to honor her father, a Civil War veteran who raised six kids as a single dad.
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11: For Big Dog 92.1, here is a check in your forecast from the National Weather Service. Partly cloudy today with a chance of some rain. High temperature near 85 degrees. A low overnight of 60. Tomorrow, cloudy conditions with a high temperature near 85. That's a look at your forecast from the National Weather Service.
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0: Dylan Scott on the way after Keith Urban with John Cougar, John Beer, John 316.

A pickup rolling down a dirt road with a cloud of dust blowing from behind and the music playing loud. That's what country sounds like. 92.1, The Big Dog.

0: Low Cash there with Wrong Hearts. I'm Eric De Niro. More great country around the corner from Sam Hunt and Morgan Wallen's up next.
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0: That's Luke Bryan Country, and she knows that I'm Eric De Niro. Did you get your dad a Father's Day card yet? 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
1: For WMNC News, I'm Lisa Probst. Another deadly crash was reported in Hickory on Thursday involving a motorcycle. Hickory police state the incident occurred just before 8 p.m. when a 2021 Kawasaki motorcycle driven by Levi Scovern of Hickory was traveling east on 13th Avenue Drive Southeast when a 2025 Mini Cooper turned left out of the Hampton Inn parking lot traveling west. The motorcycle then struck the rear of the Mini Cooper. Scovern was transported to Fry Regional in Hickory, where he was pronounced deceased. Officers report excessive speed by the motorcyclist was a factor in the collision. No charges have been filed. The crash is still under investigation. Anyone having information about the accident is urged to contact Hickory Police at 328-5551. Authorities are investigating a shooting at a Marion home on Wednesday that claimed the life of a teenager. According to Marion police, officers responded to the residence on South McDowell Avenue just after 2:30 in the afternoon. As police arrived, they discovered a 15-year-old had been shot. Emergency personnel began treating the teen, and he was reportedly transported to Mission McDowell Hospital, where he died from his injuries. Reports state multiple people were at the home at the time of the shooting. However, the initial investigation does not indicate anyone inside the residence was involved in the shooting other than the victim. His name has not been released. No other individuals were injured. Marion police will release additional information as it becomes available. According to Catawba County court records, the man shot to death at a Newton furniture business and his work partner, who's charged with murder, had been involved in a legal battle concerning the company for over a year. 59-year-old Robert Argalus of Taylorsville was fatally shot on Wednesday afternoon at the Old Hickory Tannery. 85-year-old Willard Black is charged with second-degree murder and is currently held on a $2.5 million bond. Hickory police say the two men had an altercation before the shooting, court records further indicating Black and Argalus were co-owners of Old Hickory Tannery, with Black holding 50.1% and Argalus 49.9%. Reports say Argalus had sued Black in November 2024, alleging money was owed on a loan and seeking access to financial records and the dissolution of the company. Black reportedly filed counterclaims. In March of this year, a judge reportedly granted judgment for Argalus in the amount of more than $310,000 and found that dissolution was appropriate. The two sides reached an agreement then on May 11th, reports say, where Black would sell his majority stock for $1, leaving Argalus as sole owner. Black later sought to withdraw his consent. However, on June 17th, the same day as the shooting, the judge signed an order for Black to proceed with his original agreement. The order was reportedly filed that morning, and Argalus was killed that afternoon. Authorities have not confirmed that the lawsuit was connected to the fatal shooting. A man remains at large following a Thursday morning attempted vehicle stop by Morganton Public Safety that turned into a pursuit. Around 9:45 a.m. yesterday, public safety reports say officers attempted the stop in the 100 block of Old NC-18. The driver refused to stop and led officers on a pursuit that ended on Williams Farm Road. The vehicle was described as a 1998 white Toyota Avalon driven by 46-year-old Michael Wayne Gilley. Reports say his car ran through a gate and crashed into trees at the end of the road. Gilley then reportedly fled on foot into a wooded area and has not yet been apprehended. A reverse 911 notification was sent out to residents living in the area while law enforcement conducted search efforts. Gilley is, reports say, a white male, stands 5 feet 11 inches tall, has hazel eyes, brown hair, and distinctive face tattoos. Warrants have been issued on him for felony flee to elude arrest, felony possession of meth, and multiple additional driving-related offenses. Anyone having information regarding his whereabouts should immediately call 911, according to Morganton Public Safety. Officials state members of the public should not approach or attempt to detain Gilley. The investigation remains ongoing, and additional charges may be forthcoming. An Igbo woman is charged by McDowell County officers after a child in her care tests positive for drugs. On June 9th, reports with the McDowell Sheriff's Office state detectives spoke with 33-year-old Brittany Danielle Wyatt after receiving a referral from McDowell Social Services. During the interview, Wyatt admitted to having used meth in the presence of a child in her home. Further investigation and a positive drug analysis determined the child had been exposed to a controlled substance. Wyatt was then charged with felony exposing a child to a controlled substance. She received a $75,000 secured bond. Health experts are predicting a spike in COVID-19 cases this summer, typical of years past since the pandemic. UNC Health infectious disease officials report there's been an uptick in COVID cases each summer since the virus first began to spread. Possible symptoms include fever or chills, cough, sore throat, new loss of taste or smell, fatigue, and body aches. Officials state there's been an increase in cases of XFG, an Omicron variant sometimes called Stratus. Reports say there could also be an increase in the Cicada variant, which has the potential to reduce protection from a vaccination or previous infection because of the number of mutations of the variant. The mutation process reportedly could make the virus more contagious, but the state's Department of Health and Human Services state vaccinations should still protect against the variant. Officials say a high percentage of the population has some protective immunity against COVID-19, and health workers have the tools, including vaccinations, testing, and treatment to manage the virus as they would other respiratory illnesses. Lisa Probst, WMNC News. Have a great weekend.
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Playing one great song after another.

0: 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I'm Eric De Niro. 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
12: For Big Dog 92.1, here is a check in your forecast from the National Weather Service. Partly cloudy today with a chance of some rain. High temperature near 85 degrees. A low overnight of 60. Tomorrow, cloudy conditions with a high temperature near 85. That's a look at your forecast from the National Weather Service.
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0: That's Post Malone and Guy for that. I'm Eric De Niro. Don't go anywhere. Kenny Chesney's coming up and Morgan Wallen's up next.
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smile. A John Deere sitting on a hillside with a small bird perched on the stack. That's what country sounds like. 92.1, The Big Dog.

0: That's Dustin Lynch with Easy to Love. I'm Eric De Niro. And speaking of Father's Day gifts, the most popular Father's Day gift used to be a necktie, but that's been replaced by experiences, things like dinners, nights out, or events.
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0: Wheat and hops make beer. 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

0: Hardy there with favorite country song. I'm Eric De Niro, and about 75% of people will celebrate Father's Day in some way. So Dad will at least get a text, a call, or maybe even a backyard barbecue.
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13: Here's a look at your forecast from the National Weather Service on The Big Dog 92.1. This evening into the overnight, you can expect it to be partly cloudy with a low around 59. This has been a look into your forecast from the National Weather Service on The Big Dog 92.1.
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0: Now, we'd like to share our favorite recipe for a good time. First, add a little of this. Then, sprinkle in a bit of this. And then, add a whole bunch of these ones. Finally, mix well, serve, and enjoy daily.
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0: That's Alexandra Kay in Straight for the Heart. I'm Eric De Niro. Stick around. More great country headed your way. Got some Sam Hunt in there. And Luke Combs is up next.
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0: Just for the record, we're not country-ish. 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Playing one great song after another.
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0: 92.1. 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
1: I knew I'd see her around. I'd be at some party. She'd show up and I'd be walking out. Or across some parking lot, hiding behind her sister. I'd look up, she'd be at the red light beside me in that white Maxima with the sticker on the back. I'd act

0: That's Kane Brown and Woman. I'm Eric De Niro. Did you know the word dad dates back to the 1500s? But babies have been saying da-da forever because it's one of the easiest sounds for an infant to make.
1: I'm Darwin Wilder of Gregory Jewelers with a special announcement. I, along with my wife Debbie, have come to the point in our lives where it is time for us to retire from the business and begin our next chapter in life. We have been so blessed to have so many friends over the years and to be able to share in those special moments of your lives. When you fell in love and were in to get that perfect engagement ring to start a new chapter in your life or share an anniversary surprise. When you had your first child and we watched your family grow. When you became grandparents for the first time or when you just wanted to get that one special item to give to someone to make them smile so big that it made you happy. We have seen five generations or more grow up and have supported us in their jewelry needs and have shared so many wonderful and happy moments. We are truly going to miss those moments. We want to thank each and every one of you for your trust, the confidence you placed in us, your loyalty, and your love you have shown us over the years. 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We're selling down to the bare

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0: 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And good times.
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0: That's Kenny Chesney with Carry On. I'm Eric De Niro. And did you know that there are over 70 million fathers in the United States, including about 2 million stay-at-home dads? And the oldest first-time father on record was reportedly in his 90s when he had his first child.
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0: That's Nate Smith and Fix What You Didn't Break. I'm Eric De Niro. Got some great country just around the corner from Miranda Lambert, and Riley Green is up next.
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7: Here's a look at your forecast from the National Weather Service on the Big Dog 92.1. This evening into the overnight, you can expect it to be partly cloudy with a low around 59. This has been a look into your forecast from the National Weather Service on the Big Dog 92.1.
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0: That's Zach Top with South of Sanity. I'm Eric De Niro. Father's Day in the U.S. is always celebrated on the third Sunday in June. That tradition started in 1910 in Spokane, Washington, but it didn't become an official holiday until 1972 when President Richard Nixon signed it into law.
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2: 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The story behind Get to Drinking is about a relationship that I had in the past that after a few Jack and Cokes, I started to paint it with rose-colored glasses, started to act like it wasn't my fault for letting things get so bad. I think everybody feels that way at some point in a relationship. It's a song that covers a sad topic with really upbeat and fun music.

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